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1: Buonasera, señorina, buonasera, yes. And it's time to say

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0: Ready to start?
1: I'm a disc jockey, remarkably cocky, with every good reason to be. I'm a disc jockey, and aren't people lucky to have such a fellow as me? I'm the big DJ, the big DJ.
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0: era il 1968 per gli amanti del blues, del rhythm and blues, una pietra miliare questo Super Session. Mike Bloomfield, Al Kooper, Stephen Stills.
1: Thank you, ladies and gentlemen.
0: Mentre il signore che stiamo ascoltando adesso risponde al nome di Marvin Gaye.
1: So much.
0: Presenta il suo nuovo album, Let's Get It On.
1: We're gonna go and do something that we did not too long ago. 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We've had requests for this, so we had to...
0: Inner City Blues. Make me wanna holler.

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You've been out riding fences for so long now. Oh, you're a hard one, but I know that you've got your reasons. 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